alligator. There was a hip old lady who lived in a shoe. She had no children, she knew just what to do. I wonder who's booking my woogie now? Hey dog, hey dog, hey dog. I wonder who's booking my woogie now? Hey dog, hey dog.